0: It's Layla on Community Radio KOZI. Well, you don't normally hear from me on a Saturday night, but Jeff and Rye have both had very long days, so I'm going to give them a rest and jump in here with you this evening to bring you the latest on the Chelan Hills fire. And I wish I had better news to share right now. The fire has now grown to an estimated 5,000 acres. It has now jumped McNeil Canyon Road and is spreading north-northeast. Per the Douglas County Sheriff's Office, if you live on the upper half of the canyon, exit to the top of the canyon. They say if you live on the lower half, exit the lower half of the canyon. The latest level 3, get out now, evacuation notices have been issued for all roads to the north of McNeil Canyon Road and extending north to Road 20 Northwest and BB Ranch, including BB Ranch Road, North Shore Drive, East Shore Drive, Frederick Court, River Glen Drive, South Shore Drive, Rock Hill Road, Hill Grange Lane, Pine Bluffs Lane, Herring Lane, Columbia River Bluffs Road, Wolf Holler Road, Long Draw Road, Road 20, Peach Road, Road D Northwest, between Road 20 Northwest and Road 15 Northwest, and the 1700 block of Road E Northwest. Again, if you live on the upper half of the canyon, exit to the top of the canyon. If you live on the lower half, exit the lower half of the canyon. A Red Cross shelter has been opened at the Chelan School of Innovation. That's at 324 East Johnson Avenue in Chelan. US 97 closed from mileposts 232 to 235. And we have been receiving reports from listeners of wildlife running across area roadways as they also try to flee this fire. So please drive with caution. More information available, including the most up-to-date evacuation map on the Douglas County Sheriff's Facebook page, and also lots of great up-to-the-second information on the free Watch Duty app. We also have more coverage on the Cozy Facebook page, and keep it right here with me for the very latest on your community information station, KOZI.
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0: It's Layla on your community information station, KOZI. No new information in the past half hour or so on the Chelan Hills fire. At last report, it's estimated at 5,000 acres. If you head to the KOZI Facebook page, we have a comprehensive list of every road that has been issued a level 3 go now evacuation order throughout the entire afternoon. We will continue adding to that list tonight if it changes. A Red Cross shelter has been opened at the Chelan School of Innovation at 324 East Johnson Ave in Chelan. The good news is they've been hitting this fire hard by air with water and chemical fire suppressants. On that note, if you're out on the lake today, give those water scoopers plenty of room to work with, okay? Just stay out of the way. US 97 is closed from mileposts 232 to 235. And this afternoon, we've had listeners reporting wildlife running across the roads as they flee this fire. So if you're driving, drive with caution, okay? For more up-to-the-minute information, make sure you have that free Watch Duty app, okay? And follow the Douglas County Sheriff's Office on Facebook as well. And we will continue to keep you posted throughout the afternoon and evening right here on Community Radio KOZI.
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7: Here's our KOZI forecast for North Central Washington. Tonight, mostly clear, comfortable temperatures dipping down into the mid-50s tonight. Windy overnight, a northwest wind gusting up to 35 miles an hour. Tomorrow should be beautiful, clear, and sunny with highs in the 80s. And that's a look at weather on your community information station, KOZI.
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It's Layla on Community Radio KOZI. I'll be sitting in with you this evening, keeping an eye on the Chelan Hills fire and passing along the very latest updates that come into us. We learned within the past 25 minutes or so that this fire is now estimated to be approximately 10,000 acres. That's according to the National Interagency Fire Center, reported on the Watch Duty app. At last report, the fire jumped McNeil Canyon Road and has been spreading north-northeast. We have not had any new Level 3 evacuations since sometime in the 4 o'clock hour. But I will read out the latest batch for you right now, because I know a lot of people are listening for streets and roads of friends and loved ones. All roads north of McNeil Canyon Road and extending north to Road 20 Northwest and BB Ranch, including BB Ranch Road, North Shore Drive, East Shore Drive, Frederick Court, River Glen Drive, South Shore Drive, Rock Hill Road, Hill Grange Road, Pine Bluffs Lane, Herring Lane, Columbia River Bluffs Road, Wolf Holler Road, Long Draw Road, Road 20, Peach Road, Road D Northwest, between Road 20 Northwest and Road 15 Northwest, and the 1700 block of Road E Northwest. I certainly hope that everyone has had time to clear out of there by now. Earlier, the sheriff's office was telling residents who live on the upper half of the canyon to exit to the top of the canyon, and for residents on the lower half to exit the lower half of the canyon. If you need somewhere to go tonight, a Red Cross shelter has been opened at the Chelan School of Innovation. That's at 324 East Johnson Avenue in Chelan. US 97 closed from milepost 232 to 235. And earlier today, we were receiving calls and reports from listeners saying there's a lot of wildlife out there running across roadways right now as they are also trying to flee this fire. So drive with caution tonight, okay? More information available, including the most up-to-date evacuation map on the Douglas County Sheriff's Facebook page and also the free Watch Duty app. We also have more coverage on the Cozy Facebook page. And as long as I am needed, I will be here with you tonight with more updates, okay? If you need to stream Cozy tonight, that's easy. Just make sure you have the TuneIn app. You can get TuneIn absolutely free on the App Store and Google Play.

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0: Your community information station, KOZI. It's Layla with you this evening. Nothing new to report in the past hour or so in the Chelan Hills fire. We did learn about an hour ago that it's now estimated to be at about 10,000 acres. That's according to the National Interagency Fire Center reported by the Watch Duty app. For a comprehensive list of every single street and road that has been placed under level 3 evacuation notices today, head to the KOZI Facebook page. I know we have a lot of people listening locally and around the nation right now who want to see if their loved one's road or their street has been included in these evacuations. We have the entire list for you on Facebook, okay? More information available, including the most up-to-date maps on the Douglas County Sheriff's Office Facebook page and also the free Watch Duty app. And if you need to stream KOZI tonight, you can always find us on the free TuneIn app. Keep it right here for the very latest on the Chelan Hills fire here on your community information station, KOZI.
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4: Here's our KOZI forecast for North Central Washington. Tonight, mostly clear, comfortable temperatures dipping down into the mid-50s tonight. Windy overnight, a northwest wind gusting up to 35 miles an hour. Tomorrow should be beautiful, clear, and sunny with highs in the 80s. And that's a look at weather on your community information station, KOZI.
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It's Layla on Community Radio KOZI, sitting in with you this evening and keeping a very close eye on the Chelan Hills fire, passing along the very latest updates that come into us. And we don't have anything new to report right now. The last update we got around 5:30 or so, that the fire is now estimated to be approximately 10,000 acres. That's according to the National Interagency Fire Center, reported on the Watch Duty app. At last report, we learned that fire jumped McNeil Canyon Road and has been spreading north-northeast. No new level 3 evacuations since the 4 o'clock hour, but we have been reading out the latest batch for you here on Cozy. I'll do that again right now. All roads to the north of McNeil Canyon Road and extending north to Road 20 Northwest and BB Ranch, including BB Ranch Road, North Shore Drive, East Shore Drive, Frederick Court, River Glen Drive, South Shore Drive, Rock Hill Road, Hill Grange Lane, Pine Bluffs Lane, Herring Lane, Columbia River Bluffs Road, Wolf Holler Road, Long Draw Road, Road 20 Peach Road, Road D Northwest between Road 20 Northwest and Road 15 Northwest, and the 1700 block of Road E Northwest. Earlier, the sheriff's office was telling residents who live in the upper half of the canyon to exit to the top and residents on the lower half to exit via the lower half of the canyon. Again, you can find a comprehensive list of all level 3 evacuations issued throughout the day listed on our KOZI Facebook page at Cozy Community Radio. If you need somewhere to go this evening, a Red Cross shelter has been opened at the Chelan School of Innovation at 324 East Johnson Avenue in Chelan. US 97 closed from mileposts 232 to 235. And if you're driving tonight, be mindful of the fact that wildlife have been crossing roads to get away from this fire. More information available, including the most up-to-date evacuation map, on the Douglas County Sheriff's Office Facebook page and the free Watch Duty app. We also have more coverage on the KOZI Facebook page. And as long as I am needed, I'll be right here with you this evening with more updates. 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

It's Layla with you this evening here on Community Radio KOZI. Still some very strong winds across the area right now, which certainly isn't doing any favors for our firefighters right now. Our red flag warning is set to expire at 9 this evening, but we will continue to see high winds overnight, gusting upwards of 30 miles per hour. No new updates from the Douglas County Sheriff's Office. We haven't heard any official updates in about 2 hours on the Chelan Hills fire. The last update we've gotten is that the fire is now estimated at 10,000 acres. I've been looking for any new information at all to share. Here's a little something. Chelan PUD is reporting that a fire camp for the fire crews is being set up at Chelan Falls Park. The boat launch, the south parking lot, the south restroom, and the grass field at Chelan Falls Park all will be closed to the public while the park is hosting firefighters. So they're asking folks to avoid that area and give those firefighters some space, okay? A Red Cross shelter is set up at the Chelan School of Innovation. That's at 324 East Johnson Avenue in Chelan. No new level 3 evacuation orders have been issued since sometime in the 4 o'clock hour. If you head to the KOZI Facebook page, we have a comprehensive list of every road, lane, street, avenue, etc. that's been issued a level 3 order all day today. Again, you can find that complete list at KOZI Community Radio on Facebook. 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

0: Here's our KOZI forecast for North Central Washington. Tonight, mostly clear, comfortable temperatures dipping down into the mid-50s tonight. Windy overnight, a northwest wind gusting up to 35 miles an hour. Tomorrow should be beautiful, clear, and sunny with highs in the 80s. And that's a look at weather on your community information station, KOZI.
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It's Layla on Community Radio KOZI, sitting in with you this evening and keeping a very close eye on the Chelan Hills fire, passing along the very latest updates that come into us. And we don't have anything new to report right now. The last update we got around 5:30 or so, that the fire is now estimated to be approximately 10,000 acres. That's according to the National Interagency Fire Center, reported on the Watch Duty app. At last report, we learned that fire jumped McNeil Canyon Road and has been spreading north-northeast. No new level 3 evacuations since the 4 o'clock hour, but we have been reading out the latest batch for you here on Cozy. I'll do that again right now. All roads to the north of McNeil Canyon Road and extending north to Road 20 Northwest and BB Ranch, including BB Ranch Road, North Shore Drive, East Shore Drive, Frederick Court, River Glen Drive, South Shore Drive, Rock Hill Road, Hill Grange Lane, Pine Bluffs Lane, Herring Lane, Columbia River Bluffs Road, Wolf Holler Road, Long Draw Road, Road 20 Peach Road, Road D Northwest between Road 20 Northwest and Road 15 Northwest, and the 1700 block of Road E Northwest. Earlier, the sheriff's office was telling residents who live in the upper half of the canyon to exit to the top and residents on the lower half to exit via the lower half of the canyon. Again, you can find a comprehensive list of all level 3 evacuations issued throughout the day listed on our KOZI Facebook page at Cozy Community Radio. If you need somewhere to go this evening, a Red Cross shelter has been opened at the Chelan School of Innovation at 324 East Johnson Avenue in Chelan. US 97 closed from mileposts 232 to 235. And if you're driving tonight, be mindful of the fact that wildlife have been crossing roads to get away from this fire. More information available, including the most up-to-date evacuation map, on the Douglas County Sheriff's Office Facebook page and the free Watch Duty app. We also have more coverage on the KOZI Facebook page. And as long as I am needed, I'll be right here with you this evening with more updates. 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
4: Here's our KOZI forecast for North Central Washington. Tonight, mostly clear, comfortable temperatures dipping down into the mid-50s tonight. Windy overnight, a northwest wind gusting up to 35 miles an hour. Tomorrow should be beautiful, clear, and sunny with highs in the 80s. And that's a look at weather on your community information station, KOZI.
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It's Layla on Community Radio KOZI, sitting in with you this evening and keeping a very close eye on the Chelan Hills fire, passing along the very latest updates that come into us. And we don't have anything new to report right now. The last update we got around 5:30 or so, that the fire is now estimated to be approximately 10,000 acres. That's according to the National Interagency Fire Center, reported on the Watch Duty app. At last report, we learned that fire jumped McNeil Canyon Road and has been spreading north-northeast. No new level 3 evacuations since the 4 o'clock hour, but we have been reading out the latest batch for you here on Cozy. I'll do that again right now. All roads to the north of McNeil Canyon Road and extending north to Road 20 Northwest and BB Ranch, including BB Ranch Road, North Shore Drive, East Shore Drive, Frederick Court, River Glen Drive, South Shore Drive, Rock Hill Road, Hill Grange Lane, Pine Bluffs Lane, Herring Lane, Columbia River Bluffs Road, Wolf Holler Road, Long Draw Road, Road 20 Peach Road, Road D Northwest between Road 20 Northwest and Road 15 Northwest, and the 1700 block of Road E Northwest. Earlier, the sheriff's office was telling residents who live in the upper half of the canyon to exit to the top and residents on the lower half to exit via the lower half of the canyon. Again, you can find a comprehensive list of all level 3 evacuations issued throughout the day listed on our KOZI Facebook page at Cozy Community Radio. If you need somewhere to go this evening, a Red Cross shelter has been opened at the Chelan School of Innovation at 324 East Johnson Avenue in Chelan. US 97 closed from mileposts 232 to 235. And if you're driving tonight, be mindful of the fact that wildlife have been crossing roads to get away from this fire. More information available, including the most up-to-date evacuation map, on the Douglas County Sheriff's Office Facebook page and the free Watch Duty app. We also have more coverage on the KOZI Facebook page. And as long as I am needed, I'll be right here with you this evening with more updates. 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
1: Here's our KOZI forecast for North Central Washington. Tonight, mostly clear, comfortable temperatures dipping down into the mid-50s tonight. Windy overnight, a northwest wind gusting up to 35 miles an hour. Tomorrow should be beautiful, clear, and sunny with highs in the 80s. And that's a look at weather on your community information station, KOZI.
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1: America 250. I'm Deborah Valentine, Fox News. President Trump speaking to Americans from the National Mall in Washington, D.C. on the nation's 250th birthday as communities across the U.S. celebrate the nation's semi-quincentennial.
2: This country is the home of freedom. This is the land of liberty. And this is a flag that's the banner of the most extraordinary, most exceptional, most incredible nation ever to exist on the face of the earth, and we're doing better now.

It's Layla on your community information station, KOZI. No new updates on the Chelan Hills fire, but we are also now watching a new fire in Chelan County. A level one get ready notice has been issued for Navarre Cooley Road due to a brush fire that is currently estimated at about 6 to 7 acres in size. That was reported just before 10 o'clock. We will continue to keep an eye on that fire and push out any more updates on either of these fires as we get them here on your community information station, KOZI. In the meantime, keep an eye on that free Watch Duty app for up-to-the-minute updates on both fires.

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It's Layla on KOZI. Yeah, still with you this evening, and this is definitely not the news we wanted to hear tonight, but we're now watching a new fire in Chelan County. A level one fire advisory has been issued for Navarre Cooley Road from 97A to milepost 4. That fire was reported just before 10 o'clock. It's now estimated at about 10 acres. We don't have much more information than that at the moment. Meanwhile, no new official updates on the Chelan Hills fire, but we are continuing to watch both of these fires for you here at Cozy. Again, a new fire in Chelan County with a level one notice for Navarre Cooley Road from 97A to milepost 4. If we learn anything new, we will pass that information along here on KOZI. In the meantime, make sure you have the free Watch Duty app for up-to-the-minute updates. And I'll keep you updated here on the air on your community information station, KOZI.

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3: Here's our KOZI forecast for North Central Washington. Tonight, mostly clear, comfortable temperatures dipping down into the mid-50s tonight. Windy overnight, a northwest wind gusting up to 35 miles an hour. Tomorrow should be beautiful, clear, and sunny with highs in the 80s. And that's a look at weather on your community information station, KOZI.
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It's Layla on Community Radio KOZI. Yes, still with you this evening because we are still on fire watch tonight on what has obviously been a very dangerous day, and now that threat is extending well into the night. We learned about a new fire just over an hour ago in Chelan County. Officials are calling this one the Navarre Fire. A level one fire advisory has been issued for Navarre Coulee Road from 97A to milepost 4. Again, that fire was reported just before 10 o'clock. It's now estimated at about 10 acres. We don't have more information than that at the moment. Meanwhile, no new official updates at all on the Chelan Hills fire. We're continuing to watch both of these fires very closely for you. Again, a new fire in Chelan County, the Navarre Fire, with a level one notice for Navarre Coulee Road from 97A to milepost 4. And unfortunately, we are expecting these windy conditions to continue overnight with gusts upward of 30 miles per hour, which, well, it certainly isn't making things easy for the crews fighting these fires tonight. Make sure you have the free Watch Duty app for up-to-the-minute updates. Keep an eye on our KOZI Facebook page. 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
4: Here's our KOZI forecast for North Central Washington. Tonight, mostly clear, comfortable temperatures dipping down into the mid-50s tonight. Windy overnight, a northwest wind gusting up to 35 miles an hour. Tomorrow should be beautiful, clear, and sunny with highs in the 80s. And that's a look at weather on your community information station, KOZI.
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2: Let's have a look at our KOZI forecast for North Central Washington. Gradual clearing throughout our afternoon, make it some sunshine and some clouds. Warmer temperatures, highs topping out in the mid to high 70s, but breezy. West wind gusting up to 40 miles an hour. Into our evening, mostly cloudy skies, overnight lows in the mid 50s. Tomorrow, we can expect mostly cloudy skies with highs in the 70s. And that's a look at weather on your community information station, KOZI.

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2: Let's have a look at our KOZI forecast for North Central Washington. Gradual clearing throughout our afternoon, make it some sunshine and some clouds. Warmer temperatures, highs topping out in the mid to high 70s, but breezy. West wind gusting up to 40 miles an hour. Into our evening, mostly cloudy skies, overnight lows in the mid 50s. Tomorrow, we can expect mostly cloudy skies with highs in the 70s. And that's a look at weather on your community information station, KOZI.

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3: Let's have a look at our KOZI forecast for North Central Washington. Gradual clearing throughout our afternoon, make it some sunshine and some clouds. Warmer temperatures, highs topping out in the mid to high 70s, but breezy. West wind gusting up to 40 miles an hour. Into our evening, mostly cloudy skies, overnight lows in the mid 50s. Tomorrow, we can expect mostly cloudy skies with highs in the 70s. And that's a look at weather on your community information station, KOZI. What is-

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0: He allegedly struck a parked vehicle in Napa County, California on Friday and drove away. I'm Deborah Valentine. This is Fox News.
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2: Let's have a look at our KOZI forecast for North Central Washington. Gradual clearing throughout our afternoon, make it some sunshine and some clouds. Warmer temperatures, highs topping out in the mid to high 70s, but breezy. West wind gusting up to 40 miles an hour. Into our evening, mostly cloudy skies, overnight lows in the mid 50s. Tomorrow, we can expect mostly cloudy skies with highs in the 70s. And that's a look at weather on your community information station, KOZI. Yeah.

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1: A big celebration. I'm Paul Stevens, Fox News. President Trump speaking to Americans from the National Mall in D.C. on the nation's 250th birthday as cities and towns all

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2: Let's have a look at our KOZI forecast for North Central Washington. Gradual clearing throughout our afternoon, make it some sunshine and some clouds. Warmer temperatures, highs topping out in the mid to high 70s, but breezy. West wind gusting up to 40 miles an hour. Into our evening, mostly cloudy skies, overnight lows in the mid 50s. Tomorrow, we can expect mostly cloudy skies with highs in the 70s. And that's a look at weather on your community information station, KOZI.

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2: 150 years strong. I'm Angelo Bavaro, Fox News. President Trump spoke to Americans from the National Mall in D.C. on the nation's milestone birthday.

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Jeff Conwell in the KOZI studios with the latest on the Chelan Hills fire. Authorities now saying it's between 15 and 20,000 acres. The fire continues to move north-northeast. Now, yesterday we saw numerous fixed-wing aircraft and rotor air resources working the fire during daylight hours. Overnight, all evacuation levels have continued to stay in place. We're waiting to hear from authorities on any change on those evacuation levels. Highway 97 is open to traffic, but McNeil Canyon Road still closed to through traffic. You're asked to stay clear of the area unless you live there. Also, we will again have resources dipping in the river during daylight hours, so you're asked to give them plenty of space if you're boating on the river. We'll bring you any updates as they become available on the Chelan Hills fire. Now, shifting to the Navarre fire, that's located at the 19,400 block of Navarre Cooley Road, that's southwest of Chelan. At last report, still just a level one fire advisory from 97A to mile post 4, that per Chelan County Sheriff's Office. And listed to have burned just 10 acres, we need an update on that fire. We'll be waiting to hear from authorities and we'll bring you the latest information as it comes in right here on Community Radio, KOZI.

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2: Let's have a look at our KOZI forecast for North Central Washington. Gradual clearing throughout our afternoon, make it some sunshine and some clouds. Warmer temperatures, highs topping out in the mid to high 70s, but breezy. West wind gusting up to 40 miles an hour. Into our evening, mostly cloudy skies, overnight lows in the mid 50s. Tomorrow, we can expect mostly cloudy skies with highs in the 70s. And that's a look at weather on your community information station, KOZI.

0: John Cruz here with Northwestern Outdoors Radio. 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
0: You know what time it is? It's time for another extended Max Minute brought to you by Max Lure. As many of you know, the world record kokanee salmon was caught back in 2010 out of Wallawa Lake in Northeast Oregon. Well, guess what? The big kokanee are back on June 12th, 2026. A 7.4 pound kokanee was weighed in at the Wallawa Lake Marina. And Bob, you have fished this lake a lot. You've caught big kokanee out of there. If you were after a monster kokanee, how would you go about trying to catch it out of this beautiful four-mile-long lake?
5: Well, you know, the Wallawa is a very, very clear lake, and, you know, you can see a long ways in there. My go-to, what we caught, you know, we caught fish up to 7.4 pounds, and my absolute go-to is a cha-cha 1.5-inch squitter with a 0.8 smile blade on top of it and a 4-inch double D dodger early in the season. In the mid-season on, I would fish with a sling blade so that you'll troll a little bit faster. But those would be my absolute go-tos right off the bat, hot pinks, hot oranges.
0: All right. And let's talk about tipping that lure with bait. Do you do that, or do you just use scent on the body of the bait itself?
5: No, we'll use scented corn predominantly, but I also use scented maggots. The Berkeley Gulp maggots work well. And, of course, we're always taking them and scenting them with something else. But predominantly, we'll use shoepeg corn scented with some type of scent that we want to play with.
0: Well, there you go, folks. The big ones are back at Wallawa Lake. They are few and far between, I'll tell you that. But if you are after the kokanee of a lifetime, Northeast Oregon's Wallawa Lake may be the place for you, and now you know exactly what to use to catch them. Look for the products that Bob mentioned and other kokanee products, too, online, anytime, at maxlure.com. And if you're looking for places to stay, check out WallawaCountyChamber.com. And as for fishing reports, drop by the Joseph Fly Shop or the Sports Corral in Joseph. They've got the latest information on what's happening at Wallawa Lake.
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Jeff Conwell in the KOZI studios, first with the latest on the Navarre fire. Again, that fire at the 19,400 block of Navarre Cooley Road. Minutes ago, Chelan County Sheriff's Office gave us an update. Still a level one fire advisory for Navarre Cooley. They still list the fire at just 10 acres. The affected area is Oklahoma Gulch and Johnson Creek Road. No other information has been given for that fire, and we're still waiting for an update from authorities on the Chelan Hills fire, now estimated to have burned between 15 and 20,000 acres. Highway 97 is open to all traffic, but McNeil Canyon Road still closed to through traffic. Authorities are saying to stay clear of the area unless you live there. They will again be having air resources dipping in the river during daylight hours. They ask you to give them plenty of space if you're boating on the river. And a reminder, the Red Cross has set up an evacuation shelter. That's at the Chelan School of Innovation, 324 East Johnson Avenue here in Chelan. We expect an update from authorities on the Chelan Hills fire at any time. We'll bring you the information as it becomes available right here on Community Radio, KOZI.

0: This is KOZI FM Chelan, also heard on translators K265AX, serving Chelan at 100.9, K276CY from Anson at 103.1, K276BY serving Brewster, Pateras, and the lower Methow Valley at 103.1, and translator K276CT serves the upper Methow Valley at 103.1.
1: America celebrates a milestone. I'm Angelo Bavaro, Fox News. Even rain clouds cannot keep the crowds from celebrating the nation's 250th birthday. From coast to coast, millions turned out for fireworks, flyovers, and a powerful display of patriotism.
2: The roar of military aircraft overhead set the tone as freedom filled the skies on America's 250th birthday. Thousands packed the National Mall despite periods of rain, while spectacular fireworks lit the skies in New York City, Las Vegas, Los Angeles, and countless other communities. 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President Trump addressed the crowd.
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5: Let's have a look at our KOZI forecast for north central Washington. Gradual clearing throughout our afternoon, make it some sunshine and some clouds. Warmer temperatures, highs topping out in the mid to high 70s, but breezy. West wind gusting up to 40 miles an hour. Into our evening, mostly cloudy skies, overnight lows in the mid 50s. Tomorrow we can expect mostly cloudy skies with highs in the 70s. And that's a look at weather on your community information station, KOZI.
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Jeff Conwell in the KOZI studios with an update on the fire situation. Recently reported by authorities, the Navarre Coulee fire is now grown to 300 acres. Smoke is now visible, creeping up and over into the Lake Chelan Valley on that fire. Now, the affected area is Oklahoma Gulch and Johnson Creek Road. A level one be ready notice has been issued. Again, Navarre Coulee Road from 97A to milepost 4, Oklahoma Gulch and Johnson Creek Road. No further information available.

available on that particular fire situation. Moving over to the Chelan Hills fire, no new information has been reported from authorities, though the fire has now been assessed to be between 15 and 20,000 acres. Highway 97 is open to all traffic, but McNeil Canyon Road is still closed to through traffic. You're also asked to stay clear of the area unless you live there. And again, Air Resources will be dipping in the river, so you're asked to give plenty of space if you are out boating on the river. The level 3 go evacuation orders that were given last night remain in place for that area. We'll keep you posted as new information comes available from authorities. Keep it right here on Community Radio, KOZI.

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10: Star striker for France, Kylian Mbappe, scoring again yesterday, helping lead his country past Paraguay, 1-0 in Philadelphia. Now France takes on Morocco in Boston after their own blowout, 3-0 win over Canada yesterday in Houston. More round of 16 games later on today, Brazil and Norway facing off in New York, New Jersey, and England takes on Mexico City in Mexico City. We're just a day away from the next U.S. match against Belgium in a round of 16 game in Seattle. Kickoff is set for 8 p.m. Eastern time tomorrow night on Fox. On Friday, pop star Taylor Swift, Kansas City Chiefs tight end Travis Kelce officially tying the knot at Madison Square Garden.
11: Comedian Adam Sandler officiated the ceremony, and Swift's brother Austin served as man of honor, while Jason Kelce stood by his brother as best man. The 1,000 or so guest list included A-list celebrities and athletes, and the AMC Theaters CEO Adam Aaron posted and then later deleted a very detailed recap of the big night, saying in part, quote, "Tonight, a new era in that romantic story commenced. Surprisingly, it all felt intimate and small. Everything was close. I wish you all could have been there with me to witness real, pure, true joy."
10: And again, Fox's Chanley Painter, crowds had gathered outside the arena ahead of the big wedding to celebrate. Lightning hitting twice for one lucky Illinois man, a Chicagoland resident winning a $1.3 million Lucky Day Lotto jackpot 15 years after winning a big prize in the very same game. Now, the man, who remains anonymous, bought a quick pick ticket on a whim, he says, while shopping and stopping for a drink at a gas station. His first win in that game, then called Little Lotto, was for $45,000. This time he says the money will go toward a new home and his retirement expenses. I'm Paul Stevens, and this is Fox News.
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14: My country. How about happy birthday to the great United States of America? Happy 4th of July, everybody. Can you believe it? We have done this by the people, for the people, and of the people for 250 years. And it is a, man, it's a time to celebrate and take in all the good that this country stands for. Well, there's some stuff we've done that's not so good. Fine. We'll set that aside for another day. And, we don't live in utopia. We live in the United States of America. So, I think Mark's probably going to play golf today, eat a burger, have a hot dog, something like that.
13: Yeah, absolutely.
14: Mark, you should play 250 holes today.
13: I should.
14: That's what you should do.
13: You know, you think about it, the,

0: Revolutionary War, 1976, when all this happened, right? Fighting Britain and
1: 1776.
0: 1776.
1: There you go.
0: What did I say?
1: 1976.
0: Oh, yeah. That was the 200th anniversary. I was in high school then, by the way. But you think about it, it was because of England taxes. Mm. And so today, if you said, I'm here from the government and I'm here to help, I'm not sure we would all buy that. There could be another revolution. But yeah, it's an incredible country. You can pretty much control your own destiny to a degree. We're free to do kind of whatever we would like to do to a degree. It's awesome. It's awesome.
1: It is.
0: I mean, you can shoot coyotes if you want to. You can go to Florida and shoot gators and, boar if you'd like to do
1: Well, that. Okay. Now, why in the world would you, why would Mark say shoot alligators? Cause everybody knows I, you know, like to go out and predator hunt here in the area, but I got invited to go, down to our registered investment advisor, J.W. Cole, as part of a VIP elite advisor meeting. That sounds really cool. Anyway, I got to give my public seminar to 24 of my peers down there. Like, hey, we want to learn how to, you know, talk to people and do presentations and maybe get to know, people and as a marketing tool. So I got to do that and it was great. Met a lot of great people. Great organization out of Tampa. They do all of our compliance, our SEC oversight. We are happy to partner with JW Cole Advisors. But on Saturday, of course, my daughter went with me and we got to go with one of the higher ups there who loves a little more freedom from a firearm standpoint in Florida, you know, in case you don't know that. So my buddy John, I said, he goes, we actually booked a alligator and boar hunt at a ranch. So we got to go out Saturday and we got to ride around in this big open safari monster truck buggy looking for gators and boars. And, he goes, hey, do you want to bring one of your rifles? I said, well, do I need to? He goes, no, I have seven AR-15s. We're good. I'm like, God love you, bro. So anyway, so yeah, he brought his bow and an AR-15 and I got a 9-foot gator that was just sitting in the water and you basically hook him and you bring him over and you humanely shoot him with a 45, like in the back of the head. They feel nothing. So got a big gator and, got a boar, and then my daughter shot a boar on a dead run away from her from the vehicle about from 40 yards away, just took it down. Like, it's pretty crazy, but it was a fun experience. And, you know, they do conservation and all this other stuff down there, but it's a guided hunt. So that was pretty cool, Mark, I got to say.
0: What do you do with the gator? You create boots out of it or what do you
1: You can. Well, you know, I got to be honest with you. I don't know if I want to pay $2,000 for a set of boots, custom made. And then you can have purses and all this other stuff. And I'm like, you know what? Just donate the meat, do whatever. You can have the hide. I don't know. That's a lot of money. The hunt alone, you know, wasn't all that cheap. So, it was a good experience just to kind of get out and be a part of that. But we're not here to talk about all Dave's hobbies and Mark's golf. So, hey, let's talk about what happens or what's going on with the second quarter of the market. Mark, I don't know if you know this or our clients or our listeners know this. Our clients definitely know this because we keep them up to date. With all the craziness, all the volatility, all the stuff about Iran and the Strait of Hormuz and the oil prices, the Dow 30 had its best first half in 5 years. And the NASDAQ is set for the best quarter since 2020. But Mark, we know that's not the shining star. We know small cap stocks have enjoyed their best first half of the year in 35 years. 35 years.
0: That's pretty impressive, yeah. Why do you think that is? Why do you think small stocks are doing so well?
1: Well, and when we talk about small caps, you might say, okay, we hear the S&P 500. We hear about the Dow Jones. Those are the biggest 30 companies. The S&P represents 500 companies. And the Russell 2000 is the index that basically is controlling. It's not really controlling. It's more U.S. based. And what it means is it's approximately 2000 small cap publicly traded companies. And it serves as a barometer for smaller American business. So that should be a good thing. And these aren't the massive companies. These typically have a market value between, I don't know, roughly $300 million to $2 billion. So that is a good indicator for the overall economy. And that should give you some confidence. What it means is there's tax relief. There's always going to be negativity. I think I heard a stat. This really disappointed me. Where only 33% of Americans polled believe that America is an exceptional nation and they are extremely proud of America as this poll was done leading up to the 250th anniversary, of course, which is today. And it was 56% back in right after 2001 after 9/11. Well, you might say, well, of course, Dave, everybody kind of came together for a short period of time. That aside, you can ignore all the politics. And this is why I share with people that we talk with, do not invest based off headline news or left-leaning people who hate the country and what it stands for or the woke crowd, because you will be left behind as it relates to performance. So the Russell 2000 is up more than 21% this year. So that's why you want diversification with a little bit of small cap, maybe some big S&P and some tech stuff, because it's been a great year for equities. Bonds, eh, not so much, but S&P style fixed indexed annuities are still crushing it because they're linked to the market. You get some of the up, none of the down. So you want to make sure you're in right asset classes. And there are people talking about a 8,000 point S&P 500 by the end of the year. So don't bet against the U.S. economy. You would probably regret that over the next several years. Dave, are you promising the market's going to go up? No, but I'm just letting you know with tax policy and everything that's going on, and that Russell 2000 is a very good indicator, you should be really mindful about where your investments are.
0: You know, all right, final thing, and before we move on to more topics on retiring well with Dave Solomon of Solomon Financial Group, is the fact that the markets have been really good, but most people feel the economy is not good because gas prices are high, inflation, groceries cost more, all that kind of stuff. They're not the same. If the markets are great, doesn't mean the economy is great. How do you balance those two?
1: Yeah, and I love how you said that. The economy is not the stock market. Gas prices are not the economy. And it's really easy for the average American to just whine and complain because gas is 50 cents to a dollar more. And I think the media just likes to slam on that because I think it's an emotional thing because everybody has to stop by the pump unless you drive a Tesla or an EV car of whatnot make you have. And you got to put money in that gas tank. But it doesn't mean the economy is bad. It doesn't mean the market is going to go down. It just because maybe the Republicans could lose the midterm doesn't matter. The economy is the economy, and it's basically measured by company profits, supply and demand. People are spending money. They might not complain, but let's be honest, Mark. There's more pessimistic people in this world than there are eternal optimists. That's just the way it works. So I tend to ignore all that stuff. If Eeyore were an investor, he would have a horrible portfolio. Now, it doesn't mean everything's Pollyanna and rose-colored glasses, but the fact of the matter is, our nation, from an economic standpoint, debt aside, is in a really healthy place, and you better be invested in some good companies or you're going to be left behind with inflation or just not grow your money. That was one of the things I talked about at the presentation I did, is I hammered on these target date retirement funds that a lot of you have, 2030, 2040, 2025, out there, and you're wondering why your money is not going good. We just brought a client on recently about a $1.8 million account. He was with an organization. He brought in his statements. It was a referral. And I looked at him. I said, what concerns you about this? He goes, the last 3 years, I hear the market's going up and up and up, and I'm not making much. We looked at his funds. I'm like, yeah, you got 40% of your money that hasn't made a dime because you're in this type of fund. And that's why you're not seeing it. He agreed to work with us. We're moving all of his money, setting up a plan that's appropriate for him based off what him and his wife said they want this money to do. Now he's got a better shot from a tax planning standpoint and an investment standpoint to do quite well.
0: 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That's 662-7717. 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
1: Dave Solomon, wishing all of you a very happy Independence Day. 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
0: 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I'm Mark Elliott. 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The number, 800-711-6143. If you have questions, there's an opportunity for you to really, when you think about retirement and you think about all the things we've done, raising a family, whatever we've done as a job, when you retire, now what are you retiring to? We're going to retire from our job, but what are you retiring to? Something's got to get you motivated and up and going, and could be grandkids, could be whatever, but you got to have a plan. You got to have an idea. You got to have comfortability, really, to a degree that, boy, if the markets drop, we're going to be okay still. You got to have a plan in place, and Dave and the team are here to help. 800-711-6143, 800-711-6143, and, of course, the local number in Wenatchee is 662-7717. 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Now, you are not an estate planning attorney. How do you help your clients on this end? Is it just kind of because you've done this for so long, you understand kind of the ins and outs and you can kind of help guide people? Maybe send them to the estate planning attorney, but how does Solomon Financial Group help their clients with legacy planning?
1: Well, legacy planning, I think you want to start by even defining it. We typically say when we sit down in front of people and just say, look, you have these accounts at the bank, you have these 401ks, IRAs, and I ask this pretty simple question. Do you plan on spending every dime of this before you leave this earth? They're like, well, no, we'd love to just, you know, have the principal grow and not even touch it. If we have 600,000 now, we'd like to grow that if we need to take money off it and never let it go down. I'm like, gotcha. So you're going to leave this to someone. They're like, yeah. And I said, okay, now we need to talk about estate planning. Your estate, when you're not here, who gets these dollars? A charity? Your kids? Your grandkids? Your spouse? Hopefully not your ex-wife or husband that you did not change off the beneficiary. Boy, that happens. You know that, Mark?
0: Yes.
1: It can happen. Yep, yep. So there was actually one account I found a couple years ago, one that I had. I just thought, I should probably go back and just double check my beneficiaries. Do you know I had my ex-wife on there?
0: She would have been happy.
1: It was a moderate size account too. I just like, oh, I missed that one. Not that I have like 95 accounts out there, but point is it was just one that I kind of had on the side that I wasn't, you know, funding. And so you got to double check those beneficiary things. But basically, estate planning, it helps ensure your wishes are carried out. The goal is to help avoid court interference, i.e. probate, kids coming in, arguing about stuff. Dad said I get this classic Camaro. Nope, he told me I get it. Is it in writing? Nope. Oh boy, now we got a fight on our hands. It helps minimize potential expenses, delays, legal challenges for your family. I think most importantly, and I see this too, and we have some clients that kind of have some messy family dynamics that they've shared with me. But most importantly, it can really help reduce stress on your loved ones during a difficult time, i.e. someone dies and now you've got the vulture kids or relatives coming in that you haven't spoke to or seen. They haven't seen you for 15 years and now they think they're entitled to something. That said, you want to make sure everything is in writing. So obviously as an advisor, we can make sure all of your brokerage accounts, your retirement accounts, your annuities, life insurance have properly named beneficiaries. Outside of that, you probably need to go to an estate planning attorney with all your stuff, your real estate, personal items list, how that's going to be left and put in writing, notarized, and given to your executor in clear instructions. That way, when that time comes, whether it's a slow passing or unexpected, they know exactly what to do and there's no ambiguity.
0: You know, there's no doubt we've all heard of stories of families being torn apart when settling an estate. And we've seen it at the wealthiest levels, Aretha Franklin, Prince, people that passed didn't have anything in place. Even Walt Disney, Elvis Presley didn't have anything in place. Prince's deal was unexpected, and it was like a $200 million estate. That was crazy. Aretha Franklin had her boys fighting over it. I got this will that I saw I had over here. Wait, I found this one in the couch. I mean, it was a mess. And I guess for you, Dave, what are some of the most common problems you see when a plan is either A, outdated, or B, simply doesn't exist?
1: It's really messy. I mean, when we have people come in, even if they don't become investment clients, I'll ask them, I said, do you guys have a will in place? And they're like, and sometimes it's almost an embarrassment they feel that they don't. I'm like, look, whether we work together or not, do you have an attorney you can go to and spend $600 to $1,000 and just have this done, pay for 2 or 3 hours of their time and then just get this done? Well, no. And I said, would it be okay if I referred you to some people that have done a really good job for our clients? They're like, yeah, Dave, that'd be great. We have been procrastinating. We've just kind of avoided this. So you've got to do that. There's just no reason not to do that. And the cost of inaction, it's always high. Probate, Washington State's not a really bad probate state. A lot of times people ask me, Dave, do I need a trust? I was told I need a trust. You know, I don't know. Do you have second marriages, kids that are going to fight, property in other states, all that stuff? Well, maybe you do. But I know like Florida, Texas, Arizona, California, big expensive probate states. You probably need a living trust down there. But in Washington, I think if you just have your will very well spelled out, you don't have massive conflict within kids, you don't have vindictive exes that can come in. I mean, it's... Then once you have a will in place and beneficiaries in place, that's not going to be an issue at all.
0: So you do have that opportunity to talk with Dave, and if you'd like some advice in this area, it's 800-711-6143, 800-711-6143, no cost. And again, the local number 662-7717. You know, one of the crazy things, and Dave, you know my story, basically. Divorced, my daughter is 25, paralyzed at 17 in a car wreck as a senior in high school, and my ex-wife asked me, and we get along okay now, so that's a positive, I think.
1: Yeah.
0: But she goes, hey, have you done your will and stuff? And I'm like, no, I have not. I've been thinking I probably should at this point. But, Dave, I'm only 66. Surely I can make it to 67 in November, maybe even make it to 70 in 3 more years. But I'm like, no, I have not. And she said, well, you know, you can't just put Haley's name, that's our daughter's name, you can't just put her as a beneficiary on things because she's getting Social Security for being disabled.
1: Yeah.
0: And you just leave her stuff. Now we got all kinds of problems, with her government benefits and all that kind of stuff. You have to put it into I don't know what it is, a disabled trust. I don't know what it is or some, which when I do this, hopefully soon, but it's a whole different ball game when you have a disabled child.
1: Yeah. I mean, obviously these are called like special needs trusts.
0: Yeah.
1: For
0: there
1: kids
0: you go.
1: That you should establish that and everything because you don't want any dollars in under their social security number because the state tests all that, social security tests all that. So that's where you need to go to an attorney and you need to just have that set up and, yeah, no more procrastinating, Mark, on that. So, but yeah, there's all these different scenarios that you can run into and, you really want to make sure that you are not leaving your spouse or, your just loved ones in a bad situation. And the other thing we hear about is, you know, what about taxes? How does that work? Man, you live in Washington State. Talk about a target on your back if you're a high income earner. Mark, you're obviously familiar with our 9.9 tax, the millionaire tax, that was passed and signed. So the Democratic, majority in the House and the Senate, along with Bob Ferguson, they signed it completely unconstitutional. I mean, the left has been trying to basically pass an income tax in Washington State for over 100 years. It's in our Constitution. You can't do that. You can't have an income tax. And of course, they're not calling it an income tax. And they're carving out, you know, people that make money. And on top of that, we have an estate tax. So it's like you almost have to move out of the state, establish different residency, set up trust, buy life insurance, all this other stuff, just to avoid making a bunch of money or dying in this state. And make no mistake, there's like 21,000 people who have, quote, incomes over $1 million. Is that going to be a good thing to recruit tech people? How about sports athletes, Mark? If you're playing for the Seattle Seahawks, who's the receiver who just got the big contract?
0: He's got the weird name. Spelling and all. I know who you're talking about.
1: Well, he's the highest paid receiver now.
0: Really...
1: Jackson Smith Njigba. Okay.
0: Yeah.
1: Well, 4-year deal, $168 million, extension averaging $42 million a year. Now, I think that's W-2 salary. So obviously, you know, he's in the highest income tax bracket. My point is, you know, when it comes to estate planning, the more money you have, the more income you make, you need to do estate planning. Well, Dave, I'm just a retiree and, you know, we make, $85,000 a year and we only have $400,000 in investments and we don't have any debt. Good. You probably don't have a target on your back. But that said, probably what you want to do is still have a good estate plan. You still want a will, a living will, a healthcare power of attorney, a financial power of attorney, those types of things where you put someone in charge that you trust, you make sure your beneficiary items are in place. And, you know, Mark, you might not live till 67. You might not live till 70. There's no guarantee of that. Your EV car could suddenly
0: blow up.
1: Could, you know, like internal combustion, you know, engine. It could just like just catch fire, or you could be hit by a stray golf ball, you know, on the course or something like that. So you never know. But that aside, in all seriousness, estate planning is a very, very critical part. And maybe you have an advisor that's like, you know, all he does is, or she does is tell us how much we made or lost in our mutual funds. They've never talked to us about Roth conversions, about life insurance. If I have a pension of $5,000 a month in Social Security and my wife doesn't have anything, and if I die, that my pension goes away and my significant other's income, our total income goes, once I'm dead, from $6,800 down to $1,800. That happened to a client of ours last summer. Fortunately, the husband had a $350,000 life insurance contract that they've been paying on for about 12 years. So what did we use that tax-free money for? Put it in a portfolio, diversified, said, hey, surviving spouse, how much money do you need? Well, Dave, I don't need that much. Maybe just like $2,000, $2,500 a month. Bump me up to around $5,000. And remember, we have no debt. Yeah, okay, we'll put that in. Let me see, $300,000, $2,500 a month. That's like $30,000. So we're taking like, what, 10% off that? Well, that's a lot, isn't it? It's like, well, markets have done good. She is 81. I'm comfortable with a 10% distribution rate on that portfolio. And guess what? Her standard of living did not go down because we had a specific life insurance plan in place to replace a pension on the maid breadwinner. Call that estate planning. I planned for the estate of the surviving spouse when the husband would die because he was the main income source. So I can go on and on and on about proper estate planning, the use of life insurance, trust, beneficiary designations, and all that. The biggest thing is, again, if you want to come in and talk to us, I'll put eyes on what you have. If it's over my head, if it's not in my lane, I'll tell you, Not my deal. You need to go talk to an attorney.
0: And so again, the idea is, what have you done? Have you done what you need to do? 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Things happen. Things change. 800-711-6143. 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
0: Glad you're with us today for Retiring Well with Dave Solomon, the founder and president of Solomon Financial Group. I'm Mark Elliott. 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Social Security is in the income part. Medicare is in the healthcare part. There's just a lot of moving pieces when you get to retirement. It's good to have somebody that can kind of walk side by side with you and give you some good pointers, some tips here and there, and make sure that you're doing things the right way for your situation. 800-711-6143 is the number. 800-711-6143. The local number in Wenatchee is 662-7717. You were talking about Njigba, the receiver for Seattle, signed the big deal. One of the crazy things, I wonder how many CPAs go into the CPA world and go, you know what? I want to be a CPA for professional athletes. Think about football, basketball, baseball, those, they travel all over the place. And so when Seattle plays in Chicago, they play in New York, they play in California, they've got to file taxes in every state they played in. That would be a nightmare scenario. How much do they have to pay their CPAs? I'm thinking a lot of money.
1: Yeah. What happened to Sam Darnold? Didn't he lose money on the Super Bowl win?
0: Yeah, because it was taxes? In California. Yeah.
1: Yeah, what is this? So let me see. I just pulled this up. Following his Super Bowl victory, Seattle Seahawks quarterback Sam Darnold likely owed more in California taxes, approximately $240,000, than he earned from the winner's bonus, $178,000, resulting in roughly $71,000 net loss on the game check. This occurred because California's jock tax taxed his prorated annual salary for 8 duty days spent in the state. The jock tax impact. Because the Super Bowl was held at Levi's Stadium in California and Darnold plays for Washington-based Seahawks, a state with no income tax, his earnings were subject to California's high income tax rates up to 14.6%. Isn't that crazy?
0: Isn't that crazy? I think it's nuts. I think it's absolutely crazy.
1: Now, a lot of our listeners like, can you come back to talking about real life here?
0: Yeah.
1: But my point is, folks, is that, you know, taxes affect all of us. And the more you make, we have a progressive tax system. And this really spells, you know, about why we talk about getting money out of forever taxed accounts, and we talk about getting into never taxed accounts, smart strategic Roth integration strategies. But yeah, I mean, this is the thing where we have to just get down, whether you have $200,000 or $2 million or $20 million, there's strategies that you can do proactively. Unfortunately, like we talked about, a lot of people, rich, wealthy, common, procrastinate, and they just don't meet with an expert, someone who's operates in that world, to say, you know, you could do this. They're like, really? Really? We can do that? Our advisor never talked to us about that, or we don't have an advisor. We didn't know that. So whether you, again, work with us or someone else, get educated, go find someone. As it's been said, you know, don't do your own brain surgery if you don't know how to do it. Go hire someone.
0: I think that's really the greatest advice, is talk to somebody in whatever, you know, it's kind of like if you have plumbing problems, you call a plumber. You don't, I mean, a lot of people try to do it themselves, I suppose. I don't. I just call a plumber. But I think everybody's kind of an expert in their own field. And that's where you need to think about this part of it, the legacy and estate planning. What do I need to know? And there's going to be things you don't know that they will know, that they'll be able to guide you to help you make a better decision.
1: Right.
0: I think that's the key. So I'm going to give you some common mistakes that people make when it comes to this legacy and estate planning world, Dave.
1: Got it.
0: All right. I'm going to give you the mistakes, and I'm going to give you four of them. And I want you to rank them in prevalence that you've seen, right? Well, this one, I probably see that 30%, and that one 20%, and that one 40%, and that one 10.
1: All right. Go ahead.
0: Right. We're going to equal 100%. Mm-hmm. First mistake is doing nothing. Procrastination, yeah. Right? Procrastination. The second is, okay, hey, you need a trust. You say, okay, I like the idea that we're going to skip probate because we have a trust, mm-hmm. but then they don't put anything in the trust, so now it's just an empty box. All right, yep. There's the second one. Okay. The third one is what you talked about in the last segment, failing to check beneficiary designations.
1: Okay.
0: And you don't change them when things change, so you don't check those designations regularly. And then the fourth is, Dave, come on. I did a will 20 years ago. I'm sure it's still good.
1: Yeah. Okay.
0: You've probably heard all four of those.
1: Yeah, this is a pretty easy one for me. Doing nothing at all, procrastination, biggest enemy, 50%.
0: Okay, I'll buy
1: 50%.
0: That. 50%. Yeah.
1: The next one, I'm going to assign like maybe 30, failing to check beneficiary designations regularly, so we're up to 80%. The other one, assuming an old will from 20 years ago still good enough, if it's in the same state, it might be. It might be. There's a lot of like boilerplate language in there that would suffice if you have a, you know, structured family dynamic. You don't have, you know, divorce, remarriage, kids, you know, special needs kids, all that stuff. Call that 10%. Forgetting to fund a trust. We'll assign 10 to that too. Usually if someone's going to suggest a trust, they're going to fund it. You need to title stuff in it, change ownerships of stuff, homes, real estate, brokerage accounts, those types of things, or making the trust the beneficiary. You know, we don't make IRAs the owner, the trust the owner, but we can make the trust the beneficiary for certain reasons. Sometimes that's beneficial. Many times it's not.
0: Why does half the people just do nothing? Is it because we don't really know what we should be doing? And if we're not really certain about something, then we just go, well, we'll get to that tomorrow. We'll get to that next week. We'll get to that down the road. Cause that's a pretty common thing, is just kick the can down the road and we'll figure it out later. Is that why? We don't really know what to do, so we do nothing?
1: No, we don't want to do it. Who wants to think about death? No, we don't. We don't want to talk about what's going to happen when we're dead. Get killed in a car accident.
0: Why would we not? It's not that big of a deal, right?
1: Well, you haven't done it. Don't sit here and preach to me.
0: I know. I'm saying I don't know why I haven't done it.
1: So, well, again, you can assign all different reasons to procrastination. I'm too busy. Americans are too busy. I don't have the bandwidth. I'm tired at the end of my day. I don't have time to take off from my job. I don't know what attorney to trust. I
0: got a tea time. List goes I don't on. Have time. I got a tea
1: well,
0: time. I
1: yeah. Play. That's the thing. I don't know. How good do you feel when you do your laundry and you fold it and you put it away? Oh my gosh, you feel like you can go out and conquer the world. I gotta tell you, I mean, there are so many people that, you know, come into me and I ask them, do you have a will? They're like, no. And I said, tell me the reason. And I get very gentle. I said, tell me the reason why you don't. And I shut up. And they said, we've just never gotten around to it. And I don't press them on that, because I can sense and I can just feel the sense of like, oh, Dave, please don't make us feel bad. We know we need to. And I'm like, can I help you in that area? They're like, do you do this? I said, no, but will you allow me to connect you with someone and just take all this heavy emotional procrastination reasoning away? They're like, yeah. I said, you really need to. And I said, I can't have the attorney call you. Attorneys can't call you, but here's his card. Here's her card. This is, as I understand your estate, I believe this person to be a good fit for you with what they do, the size of your estate, and the temperament. Call them. Now, then this is what I do. Do I have your permission to email the attorney that I've known for years and say, I just referred so-and-so to you. I want you to expect a call in the next couple of weeks to set up a time. And what have I just done, Mark?
0: Open the door for him. So now
1: I've not only opened the door, I've gently obligated my prospects or clients. Cause notice I just didn't give them the card.
0: A little pressure on them. Yeah.
1: I put a little genuine, loving, I hate that word, but I did what's in their best interest by saying, this person's going to expect a call from you. And that's what they need. They need someone to just gently grab their hand and pull them in the right direction for something that's good for them. Not push them out of a control, but pull them. So yes, that's sometimes what you need to do. But in, I would assign those percentages to what you gave me.
0: That makes sense. And you think about it, wills, right? There's living wills, there's trust. Do you need a trust? I don't know. That's something that somebody can help you figure out. If you need a trust. But there's a lot of parts in there. And then you think of what Dave mentioned earlier. You have the powers of attorney for your finances, right? You got in a car wreck. You can't pay the bills. And your wife can't either because she's not on the account, or your husband can't because you need the power of attorney for finances, but you also need it for healthcare. What are your wishes, right? My mom has a do not resuscitate band. Every time she goes to the hospital, she tells them that. And so those are the kind of things you need to do. Talk with Dave if you have questions. 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
0: 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All right, we're going to go back in time because it's fun. We always enjoy that. Here's a song to give you an idea. Try to guess what year we're going to.

0: Isn't that the one where they did the dance with their hand on one shoulder, then the other shoulder, and then the hip and all that? Isn't that that Macarena or something? I never did all that, but I watched it.
1: It sounds like you did the way you described it.
0: I watched it. I did watch.
1: Yeah. You go like over one side, over the other, exactly. And on your this and that, and you shake it and you turn and you do it on a 45 degree. Yeah, I did that. I think I did that at a conference one time.
0: Yeah. You know? I'm sure you probably did. So where we're going is the year 1996. Yep. We're going back in time. So you think about it. Basically everybody that you talk with certainly remembers 1996. And the 90s were a great decade. You were just talking about the markets that we started the show. There was great markets in the 90s. Mm-hmm. But at the box office, it was Independence Day. That's mm-hmm. Will Smith. Twister. Yep. I always liked Twister.
1: Yep.
0: The English Patient, which won the Oscar for Best Picture. Great. And then, of course, there is...
2: I want you to say it, what you would mean it, brother. Hey, I got Bob Sugar on the other line. I better hear you say it.
3: Yeah, no. Show you the money.
2: Show me the money. Yeah. Louder. Show me the money. That's it, brother, but you got to yell that. Show me the money. I need to feel you, Jerry. Show me the money. Jerry, you better yell. Show me the money.
0: Cuba Gooding Jr. and Tom Cruise.
1: That's a classic.
0: And Jerry Maguire, that was a classical. That was a great movie. That was really fun. So that was those were the big movies of the time. And then Macarena, of course, was one of the top songs, but it was also the big songs were Because You Love Me by Celine Dion, Always Be My Baby by Mariah Carey.
1: Yep.
0: And then of course the Macarena. So that's what was going on music wise, movie wise. But when you think about, we were just talking about at the start of the show, we were talking about gas and how the markets don't necessarily equal the economy. They're kind of two different things. But gas back in 1996, Dave, $1.23. Average cost of a home, $140,000. Typical 30-year mortgage rate, 7.76%. And the average grocery bill for a family of four was roughly $105 to $120 per week. So all that's a little different. We would not be happy with the mortgage rate, that's for sure, even though we kind of bumped into that area here recently. But it's kind of coming back down a little bit. But you think about all that. You, on the other hand, were just getting into this business. You were actually the long-term care king of the northwest of the country.
1: Yeah. Yeah. I spent 7 years with Bankers Life and Casualty. Loved it there. But I do want to address these prices because I think it's important. Because average cost of a home, $140,000, the mortgages right now are around 6.5%. And what is the average home price in Wenatchee? Around $480,000. Now, have wages gone up fourfold since that? Absolutely not. Man, if I could bring back the 80s and 90s and just freeze time, Mark, I would in a heartbeat. I think it was a much better way of life. I think there was no war on terror. There was no crazy Islamic revolution. The border was more secure. Oh, gosh, I could go on and on and on. The music was better. You could buy a home with a single person working. Things just weren't that expensive. You know, there were no cell phones. You know, sign me up for that all day long. So when I say, and this is why I'm so passionate, you've got to make your money grow beyond all these crazy prices. You can't earn 3 to 5% on your money. You can't do it. You will fall behind. So yeah, it was quite a different time we were talking about back in the '90s and even the '80s.
0: So you probably had Nintendo 64.
1: I was never a video guy game. I wanted to be outside, and that's probably why I struggle against technology and screen time. And that's just me. So I tend to hire that out or let my employees handle all that.
0: So TV was great in 1996 because you had ER,
1: yes.
0: Frasier.
1: Yes.
0: Seinfeld and Friends.
1: Yeah.
0: All of that was there in 1996. Now, you think about this. We were talking about, you know, when you talk about 401ks, for example, they started in 1978. Early 80s is kind of when businesses kind of started getting away from pensions, moving everybody to the 401k. So by 1996, 401ks and IRAs, they're commonplace. So workers had fewer guaranteed pensions. More personal responsibility for retirement assets was on the worker. So that is kind of interesting. The inflation at the time was about 3.3%, so not horrible. But I think this is kind of when people started maybe moving to that retirement planning world of, hey, we need somebody to help us because now it's on our shoulders. We don't have the pension to fall back on.
1: Yeah, think about it. If you went to work for a company, they offered you a pension, you paid off your home, you got Social Security, you had Social Security for life, you had a decent pension, you had some money in a bank. Why do you need all this planning? You take Medicare at 65, you decide when to take Social Security. That's pretty much it. But enter the defined contribution plan, the 401k. Now you got 25 different funds in there. You can't get advice from the rep who comes to the lunchroom every quarter. So you're on your own. You need to basically optimize Social Security. You need to do all these different things, and you need an income plan because you don't have a pension anymore, and you need to make these investments grow. So a lot of things have changed, to your point.
0: So also back in 1996, Pokemon debuted in Japan. But also the DVD player. I still have a TV in my living room that is an older, that would have cost you, had the big, projection thing is what it is. It still works very nicely. I don't watch it that much, but it's got a DVD player right below it. DVD player started in 1996. How about
1: Wait, an actual player, is it built into the TV? Or
0: no, it's an actual thing that's underneath the TV. It's a separate unit.
1: Yeah. There you go.
0: I still have some DVDs too. I guess
1: we used to go to Block. That was kind of a thing. You'd go Friday night or Saturday night. You go with your family or a friend or girlfriend to Blockbuster, pick out a movie, DVD, and go play it and then take, and do you know why I heard this actually. Blockbuster, when Netflix came on, they were like, the CEO was like, hey, we should look at the streaming thing. They're doing like a streaming thing for like $6 a month. And all the board at Blockbuster said, absolutely not. Do you know why they said that?
0: No.
1: Because 12.5% of their revenue was coming from late fees of people turning in the VCR or the DVDs. They died on a 12% basically income because they thought, we're not going to give up these late fees. And Blockbuster went bye-bye. Isn't that crazy?
0: It would be nice, because it'd be easy to be a coach of any athletic event if you could do it after the game.
1: The Monday morning quarterback.
0: Monday morning quarterback is fantastic. Same thing with all the businesses and all of that. And boy, should we have gone public? Should we have not? All those kind of challenges. Dave, it's kind of fun to go back in time and you think back to your start in this financial career where you started with Bankers Life and it was really about long-term care to now being a retirement planning people come to in the Wenatchee area to talk about their future. I mean, it's kind of everybody grows over time. So you think about that. We're talking 30 years since 1996. That's kind of a typical retirement in today's retirement world. It's 30 years. So for those baby boomers, and maybe those first 5 years of Gen X, what kind of decisions should they be thinking about now that they're approaching the end of their working life and hopefully looking forward to retirement? What should they be thinking about?
1: I think you might want to think about what I experienced. So obviously I'm writing long-term care insurance and I did really well with that company. Started in 95. Then when the dot-com crash hit, I remember getting a couple calls from clients saying, Dave, we can't renew our long-term care policy because we were paying it out of our investments. Or, you would purchase long-term care insurance to protect your investments. But when the market is dropping with all these retirees, and of course I wasn't doing investments back in the 90s. I was just long-term care, Medicare supplement, and a few fixed annuities here and there, paying 7% guaranteed, can't get those anymore. That aside, I'm like, why are all these 65, 70-year-olds losing half their money in the stock market? So that's when I'm like, man, these are people that I like, I know. And I thought, okay, time for a career change. So that's when we started doing the safe money index options from 2002 up to 2008. And then I got my securities fiduciary investment advisor license then, after that. So now we're able to do hybrid strategies where we can put some safe money, we can put some growth money. But what people need to be thinking about is making a reasonable rate of return. But because you're not working anymore, you need to be mindful that you can't put all your money on Wall Street. You can, but you need to know there's a risk to be had there and you could lose 20, 30, 40% in a year. So you want to be mindful of that. Or you can say, wait a sec, there's some other alternative strategies. Maybe I can have 60 to 70 to 80% of my money there and still have another strategy that diversifies, complements, and still makes me a reasonable rate of return when market's correct. Now I don't have all my money there. I don't panic. I can pull income and I can live off the safe money that hasn't gone down. So that was just kind of how my career unfolded. But as a retiree, I think that applies to you as well, or a pre-retiree. You can't have all your money in the bank. You can't have it all in bonds. You can't have it all on Wall Street. There's a blend, and those are the type of plans we set up. So as we wrap this up, this show on this great weekend, you can reach out to us at SolomonFG.com. Our local number is 509-662-7717. We're entering into a great summertime here. I'm gonna take a vacation. I'm gonna go camping. I got a lot of stuff planned. A little bit of a slower time for our firm, but you can always reach out to us and we're happy to get you on the schedule or a phone call one way or the other, which works best for you.
0: And again, the 800 number is 800-711-6143, 800-711-6143. And maybe, Dave, this is what you'll be doing at the barbecue July 4th evening.
1: You know what? I know you're standing at your desk with your headset doing it right now.
0: All right,
1: Happy 4th of July, everybody.
0: 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Cole Advisors are unaffiliated entities. The opinions expressed by Dave Solomon should not be construed as specific investment, legal, or tax advice. Annuity guarantees are based on the claims-paying ability of the issuing insurance company and state agency limits. All economic and performance information is historical and not indicative of future results. Investing may involve the risk of loss of principal. Any tax advice on this show is not intended to be used by any person for the purpose of avoiding U.S. federal or state tax penalties that may be imposed on such person. And each listener should seek advice from their tax advisor or legal counsel on topics that arise from the show. Dave Solomon is not providing legal or tax advice. Nothing should be construed as solicitation of an offer to buy securities either.
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5: Celebrate 250. I'm Angelo Bavaro, Fox News. Even rain clouds cannot keep the crowds from celebrating the nation's big birthday.
6: The roar of military aircraft overhead set the tone as freedom filled the skies on America's 250th birthday. Thousands packed the National Mall despite periods of rain, while spectacular fireworks lit the skies in New York City, Las Vegas, Los Angeles, and countless other communities. Even those sheltering from the weather in D.C. joined the celebration as hundreds inside the U.S. Department of Agriculture building broke into a stirring rendition of the national anthem. After President Trump addressed the crowd.
7: Our country is just getting started because the best is yet to come.
6: The celebration reached its grand finale with a record-breaking fireworks spectacular over Washington set to patriotic music performed by members of the United States military, bringing America's 250th birthday to a memorable close. Matt Murphy, Fox News.
5: Stormy weather is helping to bring down sky-high temperatures that have been plaguing much of the eastern U.S.
8: Finally cooling off after it's been such a warm stretch here through the 4th of July holiday. A lot of rain last night across a lot of these areas. Temperatures in the mid-70s. Previous days we've been waking up in the upper 80s, maybe 90 degrees. So certainly a lot cooler out there right now, and it will be cooler today as you're looking at temperatures. Still summer-like, mid-80s, 85 degrees in New York City, only 75 back in Chicago. And actually in some of these locations, you're going to be trading in some of those really high temperatures for some pretty big rainfall totals taking all the way in the middle of next week. Mid-Atlantic up in the New York City area. In some cases, maybe as much as 3 to 5 inches. So we're going to be seeing a soggy one in the next few days.
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5: Hundreds of thousands of people are gathering in Iran for the funeral of the late Supreme Leader killed by the U.S. and Israeli airstrikes. Several are calling for President Trump's death as revenge.
11: In his remarks to the nation last night, President Trump spoke about the U.S. military and those U.S. forces who participated in Operation Epic Fury. The president's remarks come as indirect talk

0: Jeff Conwell in the KOZI studios with an update on the Chelan Hills fire. We're still standing by waiting for an update from authorities regarding the Chelan Hills fire. Again, last reported to be upwards of 20,000 acres. Highway 97 is open to traffic, but McNeil Canyon Road still closed to through traffic. And again, we want to remind everyone to stay clear of that area unless you live there. And Air Resources will be dipping in the river during daylight hours. You're asked to give them plenty of space while they do their work, and if you're down there boating on the river. Now, if you are one of those who have been displaced or you know someone who's been displaced, there is shelter available, an evacuation shelter at the Chelan School of Innovation, that located at 324 East Johnson Avenue in Chelan. Also, if you have an RV, RV spaces are available at the Chelan County Expo Center. No reservations are required. You're told to just show up. Spaces will be available on a first-come, first-served basis. Moving over to the Navarre fire. That fire now reported at over 300 acres. Still a level one be ready issued by the Chelan County Sheriff's Office. The affected area is Navarre Cooley Road from 97A to milepost 4, Oklahoma Gulch, and Johnson Creek Road. Smoke from that fire is now creeping up and over into the Lake Chelan Valley. We'll keep you posted as more details come available on these fires right here on Community Radio, KOZI.
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1: Let's have a look at our KOZI forecast for North Central Washington. Gradual clearing throughout our afternoon, make it some sunshine and some clouds. Warmer temperatures, highs topping out in the mid to high 70s, but breezy. West wind gusting up to 40 miles an hour. Into our evening, mostly cloudy skies, overnight lows in the mid 50s. Tomorrow, we can expect mostly cloudy skies with highs in the 70s. And that's a look at weather on your community information station, KOZI.

The Red Hot Chili Peppers leading us off on this Sunday morning. Community Radio, KOZI, Ry Curley joins you. Hopefully you had a lovely celebratory July 4th night. Party continues today. Remember, 10 o'clock tonight at Don Morris Park, the drone show over Lake Chelan. Here's Adele.

0: Pat Benatar, Community Radio, KOZI, continuing to monitor the Chelan Hills fire, which raged throughout the night. Our latest update just about 20 minutes ago from the Douglas County Sheriff's Office. U.S. 97 between mile marker 232 and McNeil Canyon Road have been reopened. So a piece of good news. All evacuation levels remain the same. And right now we are approximating the fire has burned over 9,000 acres. That is the latest on the Chelan Hills fire. Level 3 evacuations are in place. You can refer to the Douglas County incident map for precise locations. We got Wilson Phillips after this on KOZI.
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Sundays on Community Radio, KOZI, it's all about the feel-good favorites. Cranking up that feel-good factor for you. I got Sabrina Carpenter, a cozy.

0: Got a song on your mind? See something happening? 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
1: Jeff Conwell in the KOZI studios with the latest on the Chelan Hills fire. Authorities have reported that US 97 between mile marker 232 and McNeil Canyon Road has been reopened. All evacuation levels remain the same. Now on the plus side, they've also reduced the projected size of the fire down from the 15 to 20,000 acres down to somewhere around 9,000 plus acres. They will have air crews out working again, dipping in the river during daylight hours. They ask you to give them plenty of space if you're boating on the river. If you're needing shelter, the Red Cross has set up at the Chelan School of Innovation, located at 324 East Johnson Avenue in Chelan, and RV spaces are available at the Chelan County Expo Center. No reservations are required. You're asked to just show up. Spaces will be available there on a first-come, first-served basis. Over on the Navarre fire, still reported at 300 acres with a level one ready notification for Navarre Cooley Road from 97A to Milepost 4, Oklahoma Gulch, and Johnson Creek Road. Smoke now visible here in the Lake Chelan Valley due to the Navarre fire. And as usual, as we get more details, we'll bring them to you right here on Community Radio, KOZI.

Cyndi Lauper on Community Radio, KOZI. Sunday morning, the day after July 4th. Gosh, I hope you all had a good time. I heard that the fireworks show was amazing, went off without a hitch, and I didn't really hear a lot of fireworks or any fireworks other than the approved show. So well done, everyone. Of course, right now, our priorities and our thoughts and our prayers are with the brave men and women fighting that Chelan Hills fire as they have all weekend. Unfortunately, they couldn't be celebrating last night. So our biggest thanks and admiration to them. We got your feel good favorites all day long. Let's get it rolling with Bruno Mars on Cozy.

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2: Here's our KOZI forecast for North Central Washington. Today, clear and sunny with highs in the 80s. Tomorrow, more of the same sunny skies, highs in the upper 80s, and a little bit warmer, encroaching on the lower 90s. And that's a look at weather on your community information station, KOZI.
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Belinda Carlisle. Let's do another hour of feel-good favorites, shall we? You know, a lot of people are probably traveling out or possibly back into Chelan today. So in regards to your transportation plans, because of the Chelan Hills fire, multiple parts of US 97 were closed yesterday. They have been reopened, so that is good news on this Sunday. Between mile marker 232 and McNeil Canyon Road have been reopened. All evacuation levels remain the same, and right now our estimation is 15,000 acres is the total burn of this Chelan Hills fire. Here's Leanne Rimes on Cozy.

0: Michael Jackson, Community Radio, KOZI. 70 degrees currently, downtown Chelan, working our way to a midday high of 81. Should be gorgeous today. Gusty conditions throughout the afternoon, blowing up to 25 miles an hour. What else are we celebrating on this July 5th? July 5th, it's National Bikini Day, National Workaholics, National Graham Cracker Day, and National Apple Turnover Day. My word of advice when it comes to graham crackers, dip them in milk, hold them in the milk for about 10, 11 seconds. They'll get nice and soggy. It mixes that honey and the cracker and the milk. Really, really, really good. What else? We got Kenny Loggins, Sia, Charlie Puth, and Christina Aguilera after this on Cozy.
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Kenny Loggins kicking his shoes off. Community Radio, KOZI, last night, Douglas County Sheriff's Office did report a piece of good news that despite this Chelan Hills fire raging on and continuing to spread north-northeast, no injuries have been reported yet. So that is the most important thing. No injuries reported. That's Douglas County Sheriff's Office. Right around midnight last night, we will keep you updated with the current counts. More feel-good favorites. It's Unstoppable by Sia.

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Second Cup is back on the air starting at 845. Jeff Conwell gonna be driving that ship. Got something you want to buy, sell, or trade? Give us a buzz. Here's Olivia Dean.

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4: Here's our KOZI forecast for North Central Washington. Today, clear and sunny with highs in the 80s. Tomorrow, more of the same sunny skies, highs in the upper 80s, and a little bit warmer, encroaching on the lower 90s. And that's a look at weather on your community information station, KOZI.
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Absolutely. Every breath you take, the police, community radio, KOZI. Right, Curly back with you as we break into this Sunday afternoon with your feel-good favorites. Thank you so much for letting me be a part of your holiday weekend. Got to tell you, on the sports front, Mariners taking on the Blue Jays, looking to win that series. Do it for America. Come on. 2 o'clock, first pitch. Emerson Hancock gets the start. And by the way, for you soccer fanatics, USA, Belgium tomorrow in Seattle. And the good news is that guy, Florian Balogun, that red card that he got, just got appealed. Or, like, what did FIFA do? FIFA suspended Balogun's red card ban. That makes him available to play tomorrow versus Belgium in Seattle. How exciting is that? Quick sports update for you. In the midst of our feel-good favorites, I got Lucas Graham on Cozy.

0: 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The hardest working newsman in all of North Central Washington, Nick Scott's got his local stories posted, keeping us up to date with what's going on in the Chelan Valley, as well as KOZI Community Radio. That's where you can find us on Facebook. And KOZI Radio, that is our brand new good-looking Instagram. I got Whitesnake. Here I go again after this.
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White Snake, it's a cozy staple. Community Radio, KOZI. All roads open in and out of Chelan. So 97, of course, closed for a majority of yesterday due to the fire. Has reopened. They got that back open last night. And US 97A, that will be open for your travels today if you're headed out of town.

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Absolutely not. 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
6: Here's our KOZI forecast for North Central Washington. Today, clear and sunny with highs in the 80s. Tomorrow, more of the same sunny skies, highs in the upper 80s, and a little bit warmer, encroaching on the lower 90s. And that's a look at weather on your community information station, KOZI.
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Cutting Crew on Community Radio, KOZI Fire. The Chelan Hills Fire continuing to spread, 0% containment, now over 15,000 acres. It is growing and spreading north-northeast, so semi-away from the Chelan and Manson areas, just tracking south

of the BB Bridge right now, and it's sort of adjacent with the Apple Acres Mobile Home Park, if you're familiar with that, or Deer Mountain for a point of reference. Roads remaining closed, that is McNeil Canyon Road. Law enforcement will be enforcing this road closure. Please remain out of the area while crews continue to work. That is the latest we have on the Chelan Hills Fire. Here's Bruno Mars on Cozy.

0: Ace of Base bouncing our way through this Sunday afternoon. Community Radio, KOZI, Mariners taking all the Blue Jays just about 45 minutes from now. That'll be 2 o'clock, the first pitch. Mariners trying to win that series. Emerson Hancock gets the start tonight. You can listen to that game, KOZI, AM 1230.
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Allow me to remind you, tonight at 10 o'clock, the first ever drone show here in Lake Chelan. Hundreds of illuminated drones filling up the night sky, telling the story of America and its 250 years, as well as the story of the Chelan Valley. Should be a whole lot of fun tonight. 10 o'clock, Don Morris Park. It's going to be the best place to observe. And you can simultaneously have KOZI radio on this station right here, KOZI FM. And while the drones are in the air, we will synchronize up and play music to go along with it. How cool is that? We got Billie Eilish.

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4: Here's our KOZI forecast for North Central Washington. Today, clear and sunny with highs in the 80s. Tomorrow, more of the same sunny skies, highs in the upper 80s and a little bit warmer, encroaching on the lower 90s. And that's a look at weather on your community information station, KOZI.
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Jeff Conwell in the KOZI studios with an update on the Navarre fire. Chelan County Sheriff's Office has issued a level 2 fire evacuation for Navarre Coulee. The affected area is west side of Navarre Coulee from SR 97A to Johnson Creek, including Johnson Creek and Oklahoma Gulch. Chelan County Sheriff's Office has also issued a level 1 fire advisory for Navarre Coulee. The affected area is east side of Navarre Coulee from SR 97A to Johnson Creek Road. No official word on whether that fire has increased in size. We'll keep you posted as details become available right here on Community Radio, KOZI.

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the Goo Goo Dolls with Iris on Community Radio KOZI as I continue to look at this updated fire map of the Chelan Hills Fire. Just send my prayers and my thoughts and condolences to some of our friends in the community just south of us here, south of the BB, as this fire continues to spread northeast. You know, it's not like there was a ton of development, but there are houses and small neighborhoods along McNeil Canyon Road. Looking at, you know, Hedwig Road right now, Mountain Springs Road. There are houses along this area, Yarborough Drive, and just thoughts with our friends there just south of us. Hopefully, you know, it's just property damage in the end and that everybody was able to evacuate safely yesterday. And just a best of luck, and our thoughts and prayers are with our friends right now. More feel-good favorites on this Sunday afternoon. I've got Maroon 5 on KOZI.

0: Rise to Men on KOZI. Quick look at your forecast for North Central Washington with this last little sliver of the weekend in front of us. Clear and sunny highs in the 80s today. Into our evening, mostly clear overnight with temperatures in the mid-50s to lower 60s, so nice and warm overnight. Into our week, clear and sunny tomorrow. Absolutely beautiful day. Highs in the mid-80s to lower 90s and calm winds.
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U2, Bono, that's his band. I still haven't found what I'm looking for. Community Radio, K-O-Z-I. Yesterday's favorites, today's hits, all day long music that just makes you feel good. Here's Ed Sheeran.

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0: Eric Carnan on Community Radio, KOZI. He's got those hungry eyes. If you're hungry for more fun after what was, I'm sure, a jam-packed weekend, well, tomorrow you can enjoy some live music under the vines at Chelan Cellars. That begins at 4 o'clock. Andrew Gomez is the talent. Bingo night, that's every Monday night at Chelan Ridge Winery, beginning at 5:30, also tomorrow. Tipsy Trivia is canceled. Usually they have them on Monday nights. Canceled, but Tapped Out Sports Bar and Pool Hall will be open. All those fun things to be had here in the Chelan Valley. I got Alex Warren on Cozy.
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1: Man, I love this place. I've been surfing here since I was a kid. Now, seeing my grandson out on the water, it means everything to me. Watching him and taking in the blue waves, the sea breeze, the blurry horizon.
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3: Here's our KOZI forecast for North Central Washington. Moving our way throughout this afternoon, mostly clear skies. Overnight temperatures are going to dip down into the mid-50s to lower 60s. Tomorrow, absolutely beautiful, sunny with highs in the upper 80s to lower 90s. And that's a look at weather on your community information station, KOZI.
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1: Pelosi's husband, Paul, previously pleaded guilty in connection with a drunk driving accident. No one was injured in Friday's crash, and no charges have been announced. Chicago police are investigating holiday violence that left three dead and 20 wounded. Gunfire injured 17 teens at a West Garfield Park gathering Sunday. Two officers were also hurt during a traffic stop on Friday. I'm Deborah Valentine. This is Fox News.
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Aha! Take On Me leads us off one final singular hour of Feel Good Favorites with me, Ry Curley. Before I turn you over to Gilberto Romero with the Spanish broadcasting, as is customary every Sunday evening, right here on Cozy, here's Mariah Carey.

0: That's Hearts Alone, Community Radio KOZI. Thank you so much for letting me be a part of your holiday weekend. If you're in from out of town, maybe don't live in the Chelan, Brewster, Pateras, Manson, Metau area, not in the Chelan Valley, and you're just visiting, please, please stop by and support some of our local businesses before you head on out of town. 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That's the one thing I ask. Thank you so much for listening. We got more feel-good favorites coming down the pipeline. Bill Medley, Jennifer Warrens, Taylor Swift, Rihanna, Seal, straight ahead on your Lake Chelan Community Radio Station, KOZI.
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5: No.

Having the time of our lives, Community Radio KOZI, busy, busy, busy summer weekend, because we roll right out of this, and tomorrow, in Seattle, so if you're traveling to Seattle tomorrow, you have a flight, just know that at 5 o'clock, the USA, the men's national team, we're talking soccer here, is taking on Belgium in the round of 16. So expect massive delays going over the I-90 bridge. Don't even think about I-5 South. Hopefully we're all just hunkered down and hanging out in Chelan tomorrow and we can sit on the couch and watch the game without worrying about those logistical issues. But it's just a warning, if you're heading over that direction, expect some serious road closures and delays near the stadium. Taylor Swift on Community Radio KOZI. She's going to tell us a little bit the fate of Ophelia.

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Jeff Conwell in the KOZI studios with a fire update. First, the Chelan Hills fire, where last night a Southeast Washington Interagency Incident Management Team 1 arrived at the fire, and it is currently being fought with direct and indirect containment efforts. Authorities say the number of acres burned stands at 10,000 plus. There is zero containment. The fire is in steep terrain, burning grass, brush, timber, and agricultural crops. There has been no change to the evacuation notices that were issued last night. McNeil Canyon Road remains closed. Law enforcement will be enforcing the road closure, and you're asked to remain out of the area while crews continue to work. You'll also see air support pulling water out of the Columbia River. You're asked to stay back so that they can do their job without being impeded. Moving to the Navarre fire, a couple of hours ago, Chelan County Sheriff's Office issued a level 2 fire evacuation for Navarre Coulee. The affected area is the west side of Navarre Coulee from State Route 97A to Johnson Creek, including Johnson Creek and Oklahoma Gulch. Now on to the number 2 canyon fire burning above Wenatchee. A couple of hours ago, it was reported by the incident command that the fire had been knocked down and that all air assets and third alarm assets had been released. But recently, they reported that the fire has come back. It's now at about 50 acres. We'll be keeping our eye on all of these fires and keeping you updated as more information becomes available right here on Community Radio, KOZI.

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1: Here's our KOZI forecast for North Central Washington. Moving our way throughout this afternoon, mostly clear skies. Overnight temperatures are going to dip down into the mid-50s to lower 60s. Tomorrow, absolutely beautiful, sunny with highs in the upper 80s to lower 90s. And that's a look at weather on your community information station, KOZI.
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